Yeah, Pang Pang, what's going on, big boy? I hope you're well. Calvin Quint is also in the building, last week's birthday boy. I hope you enjoyed your week to the max. Cliff Nyakea, my superstar, I hope you're good. Putting at the mega settlement of my 10 over 10, Nimekuona. David Getua Flowers, a very good morning to you, and a very good morning to you as well. To Mr. William Joroge, what's up, Shivo? I hope you're well. Kenneth Chege, Benja is also in the building. James Kamau Jenga, very, very good morning to you. Welcome to a brand new day and a brand new week. Isaac Mudhusi, Jennifer Kanyiri, hello. KD Korea Arab Dennis, a very, very good morning to you too. And a very good morning to Elvis Kibet Mwalimu. I see you this morning. Sabul Arab Sabul, the big boys in the building. BAK, Bernard Arab Kirui as well in the building. Sabul Arab Sabul, the big boy of this weekend. I mean, Eldridge, you better get ready because it's going to get messy. Keep tell you what, Arab Chesulut, good morning to you, Kip. I hope you will. Dennis Miner, and a good morning to you as well to Lucy Paul Mamaki Miner. I salute you, McDonald Makanga, Tony Karia. Once again, nice to see you. Nora Kawira Mariti, my darling, are you keeping well today? Where are you exiting from? Our Classic 105 Kenya or at It's Miner Kegene. Please don't forget the hashtag It's Miner and King Angair.

Queen and King in the morning on a field. Good Monday, and I hope you're well. David Ogetua Flowers, once again, Karibu Sana. Thank you for the love. Elvis Kibeta, I hope you have a great day. Go and do that noble thing you do, which is putting knowledge in our young minds. And I wish you a great day. Glenn Mark Venter, good morning to you. How are you? A very, very good morning to you. And a very good morning to you.

0: As well to Hello World. Good morning, Hello World. Are you keeping well? Nice to be in your acquaintance. I'm Mwikia Maguru. Good morning, Mwikia Maguru. Mr. Throwlegs, good morning to you. I hope you're good. And thank you for choosing my name, Kingangi Philip Madeka Wamboni Vipi Baba. How's the family doing? Please give them my love, tafadhali. And a good morning to you as well to Dennis Minor. Once again, always a pleasure having you with us today. 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

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Welcome to a brand new day and a brand new week. It is a feel good Monday with my name, Kinga, in the morning. Kelvin on Candy, a very good morning to you, Gustavo. I hope you will. Dagi Fresh, I salute you. Prince Vince, good morning. Dagitari, I hear you. And a good morning to Philip Madeka Wamboni, I salute you as well. Thank you for the love. Sassin Darito, hello, my darling. I hope you're keeping well. Welcome to Mina and Kingangi. And don't forget, it's all about you and getting a great medical career. Imperial College in Medical and Health Sciences is admitting for the September 26 intake. We're talking about courses in everything that matters, because they're going to give you diploma and certificate programs in nutrition and dietetics. There's food technology, food and beverage management, science lab technology, biomedical engineering, health and health records, and information technology and social work. If any of those really perk up your interest, please call them on 0719-223-223. That's 0719-223-223 and be able to take advantage of the September intake. It's Imperial College of Medical and Health Services, innovative and student-centered and transformative in medical education. Okay, in a while we're going to be talking about the POVA. Have you discovered the Techno POVA, by the way? You know, with our busy lives and then with just no time to sit and do nothing, if I told you there's a phone that's going to give you 3 days battery life on one charge, and you'll be like, that's what I need. And the camera is a dope. We're going to be talking about that next. This 5,000 shillings I want to give you in a very, very short while. This morning, our moment of inspiration comes from Kiongozi. Kiongozi, thank you so much for this one, because it's the one thing that we all need to remember. First of all, apart from your mother and truly your BFF, no one really gives a damn about you. It's about how you can help them. You understand? The good thing is, there is a way you can tell. And this is what Kiongozi says this morning. Please mark these words. The sweetest words often arrive just before the request. Words they've never spoken to you before, suddenly they are seeing achievements that even you had not seen before. They were seeing character traits that are absolutely fabulous, unparalleled the world over. Watch out. Because it's just not in the nature of human beings, unless it's your mother. And even your mother will tell you the truth. Be careful. And I'm not saying it's a bad thing, but just know that this is what's coming your way. The sweetest words often arrive just before the request. Keep that in mind. Benchmark it so you know exactly what's coming your way. Happy Monday.

0: King Ang in the morning on your home of good times and credits and awesome vibes. You're hanging out on a feel good Monday. Hope you're going to make the most of this week because we all need to. And a good morning to you as well, Jennifer Kanyiri. Sal Odida, my darling, how are you? Alano Jina Kubwa, habari asubuhi Alano, are you keeping well? Ray Mutuma is also in the building. A very, very good morning to you, Steve Gikoyo. Gideon Araplangat, Motiriot Mambo VPI, I hope you're well. Mary Kibemesh, habari asubuhi sweetie, are you keeping well? Mbogo, a very, very good morning to you too, and thank you for choosing Minor and King Ang in the morning. And a good morning to you as well to Glenn Mark. A very, very good morning to you. I hope you're keeping well. Thank you for the love. We appreciate you more than you could ever believe. Okay, stand by because I've got a guy who's been absolutely missing in action for way too long, if you ask me. He's coming up next. Right now, it's all about the hustle and bustle. These days, time just refuses to slow down. You start with work, you move into meetings, handle calls, answer messages. Before you know it, the day is stretched far beyond your original plan. Question is, will your battery last as long? And that's where the Technopova is built for you if you're always on the move. With its mega battery, it delivers 3 days charge, 3 days life on one charge. 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
3: First of all, congratulations to Kenya team.
0: But they finish in second at the Tokyo World Athletics Championships. Well done.
3: My coffee. We had 7 gold medals, 2 silver and 2 bronze. 11 medals.
0: You will congratulate America?
3: A country like Kenya to contest.
0: Just congratulate America. They won the World Athletics Championship. Thank you very much. Don't be a sore loser.
3: So.
0: Yes.
3: Hii sasa hata kama ni sponsorship. 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
0: Gani?
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8: It's the chance! Bruno Fernandes grabbed a hat-trick to see Manchester United fight back from a goal down to thrash Ipswich 5-2 for their first Premier League win this season. Brian Bueno added one just after Justin Greaves' own goal at Old Trafford. Leif Davis had put Ipswich ahead while Chuba Abcom added another late consolation. The result saw United move to position 10 on the table with 3 points. At the match day two fixtures saw Sunderland beat Fulham 1-0 while Leeds played to a 1-1 draw with Brentford. England international Ollie Watkins has joined Saudi Pro League side Al Hilal from Aston Villa. Watkins becomes the latest high-profile departure for Villa this summer, with Morgan Rogers, Yuri Tillmans, Lucas Digne, Ezri Konsa and Emiliano Martinez all leaving the club. Watkins joined Villa in 2020 from Brentford and scored 75 Premier League goals to overtake Gabriel Agbonalo as the club's record league top goal scorer. He managed 108 goals in 278 games for Villa, helping them win the UEFA Europa League last season. That's your Sport on Classic 105. I'm Suzanne Kimasha.
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0: It's a feel-good Monday. How long has it been since we've heard from the late Luther? Keep resting. We are living forever in our hearts and living forever in your music. Thank you for it, the late Luther Vandross. And thank you for choosing My Name King Angie today. Cliffus Kangede, the young kings in the building. Mary Karani, Elvo, Baba Trevo, what's going on? Jeremy, 254, so we're in the building. Lemashon Habariako, nice to see you. And welcome to a brand new day. Miss Njeri Mudhoni, hello Njeri. How are you, my darling? I hope you're keeping well. Karibu sana to a brand new day and a brand new weekend. And Sal Odida, my darling, once again, I salute you and I say asante sana for your love. Okay, you better stand by because I've got a collabo featuring a guy we all absolutely love. But this one, it's been a minute. It's on the way. Right now, it's all about the Technopova. When the move matters, staying connected matters. You know, why have a mobile phone if you have to keep looking for a charger? 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Wherever you go, people are selling chargers for a G. For an hour. It's such a big business, you wonder then what's the use of mobile phones? That's what Techno thought about and came out with the Pova, combined serious performance with modern connectivity featuring 5G eSIM and enhanced network signal for more dependable connections. 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
1: Morning.
0: Hi, good morning. How are you?
1: Yes, I'm very fine, Bwana Maina. Kuna time I was visiting my friends in Kiambu. 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So my battery simu kakazima.
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1: Ujui mahali niko, I can't call for help. I can't do any Google Maps.
0: Oh, lordy, lordy, lord. 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
1: Yeah.
0: And it's got a wonderful battery and a slim body as well. Please check it out.
1: Yeah, okay.
0: Hiyo maneno tu ya tupilie mbali sana, I'm going to give you 5,000 shillings. 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

0: morning. This is Mehdi and Saad B right here on your home of good times and credits. This can only be Classic 105. Welcome to a feel good Monday with Maina and King Angi in the morning. It is a brand new day and a brand new week. Romana Mainga, my darling, how are you? 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
2: Cleophas Kenya, there. Very good morning to you. Like to say hi to Philip Madeka. Ondipa Pembeni and Mzai wa NNK, NNK Nissan CBD. John Ali Colin, Irene and Sophia Wamboi wa Theta at Kenyatta Road. Tony Dyson Kenyatta wa Jowen Wines. 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

0: me, my God. What a remake right here on your home of good times and grace. I told you this can only be classic 105. Also looking forward to some positive vibes and a feel. Good Monday. Janet Ako, the blessed one, the favorite one, Benja, Kenneth Chege, ICU, Mr. Geoffrey Kyoi, Habari Asubuhi, Karib Sana to a feel. Good Monday. Emmanuel Kipsang, James Onginjo, Mambo VP, I hope you're well. Kipla Ting, Maniela, son of Eldred, Cliffus Kangeda, very good morning to you. Philip Madeka Wamboni, that jam is just crazy. Wailai, Baba Yaga, good morning to you. Anjuya, very good morning to you. And Ombiros, good morning, Ombiros. Abdi Malik, thank you so much for your love and thank you so much for your company as well. Okay, you better stand by because right now I want to give you some insane money.
1: It's a strange, strange world we live in. Strange, but true. Classic Mind Benders.
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0: 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You're ever closer to that 200,000 shilling mark. I told you to stay within the area where Abaman works. That is all I can tell you. It's neither black nor white, but you're only going to get this in mid to high end bars. Nowhere else. It's a very simple gadget. You're looking at it. If you stand at a bar and you just look up, imagine you just see it. I don't know what's confusing us, imagine. So why don't you give me a call on 0711-046-105. We're playing for 181,000 bob. What?
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0: Excellent.
3: Who's going to need to me? To come is only to me.
0: You know that kid? That kid is an Instagram sensation. I'll remember his name just now.
3: Yeah?
0: I don't even look at his handle. Whenever I see his face. Yeah?
3: Yeah?
0: Don't really aliuliza.
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0: ni tofauti na za nyuma? 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
3: 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Kwenye number plate za mbele,
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1: 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With NCBA Insurance.
7: Nairobi Senator Edwin Sifuna has criticized President William Ruto, saying he has failed to uphold the presidency's role as a symbol of national unity. Speaking during the Linda Monainchi rally in Meru, Sifuna challenged Ruto over his call for youth to respect the office of the president, arguing that respect should be mutual and should begin with the occupant of the office.
8: Wewe, umeleta aibu kubwa ndani ya ofisi ya urais, na hawezi kutulazimisha tukuheshimu. Heshima lazima iende two way. Ukituheshimu, tunakuheshimu. Ukitudharau, tunakudharau.
7: Embakasi East MP Babu Owino has accused President William Ruto's administration of misplaced priorities, questioning the decision to spend billions of shillings on new police uniforms while thousands of students struggle with school fees and youth unemployment persists. Speaking in Meru during the Linda Mwananchi campaign, Owino claimed 2.5 billion shillings was allocated for the uniforms, arguing the funds could instead support job creation, factories and youth programs.
2: Tuko kwenye safari ya kubadilisha inchi. Hii nchi kijana ambaye amesimama hapa hana kazi. Kisha wanachukua 2.5 billion Kenya shillings wananunua nayo manguo ya polisi. Na hao polisi wenyewe hata wajaongezewa mshahara.
7: Deputy President Kithure Kindiki has challenged opposition leaders seeking to compete with President William Ruto in the 2027 general election to present clear manifestos and sell their policies to Kenyans. Speaking in Kapseret, Uasin Gishu County, Kindiki said political competition should be based on ideas, policies and development track records.
6: Nyinyi ambaye mnashindana na William Ruto na sisi, mutafute sera. Na muache maneno ya IBC. IBC haipigi kura. Kura inapigwa na wananchi. Wewe tengeneza manifesto uzie wananchi.
7: Religious leaders in Migori County have been commended for their role in fighting teenage pregnancies, HIV and AIDS, and sexual and gender-based violence. Stakeholders at an awards ceremony honoring champions in the fight against these vices said religious leaders have helped protect children and keep girls and boys in school. Kenyan farmers and exporters are to gain wider access to the Chinese market after a new trade arrangement removed import duties on about 98.2% of tariff lines covering Kenyan exports. The agreement provides duty-free access for products including avocados, tea, coffee, macadamia nuts, fresh fruits, among others. Trade PS Regina Ombam said the arrangement is an initial step towards a broader free trade agreement targeting immediate economic benefits. Amnesty International Kenya has challenged President William Ruto to translate his recent human rights assurances into concrete action amid concerns over enforced disappearances and other alleged violations. The organization welcomed Ruto's declaration that no Kenyan should lose life, liberty or dignity for criticizing government, expressing unpopular opinions or peacefully demonstrating. Now you're up to date on Classic 105. I'm Suzanne Kimashia.
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to see you as well. And a good morning to Magdalene Kamuren Arab Kalegeno. Good morning to you. Are you well today? Hope your weekend went well. Shira Maina, a very, very good morning to you as well. Thank you for the love. Dan Mukua is also in the building. A very, very good morning to you too. And a good morning to you once again. Joseph Kenotti, good morning. And Sir Klichi, good morning, Sir Klichi. Are you keeping well? Welcome to a brand new day. And thank you for choosing us today. Okay, stand by because I've got another big one on the way next door. We're going to be headed to West Africa in a

0: 2-kilometer course that was elevated to the 7th World Marathon Major last year. That's your sport on Classic 105. I'm Suzanne Kimashia.
1: 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Kenya, have your say with Maina and Kingungi in the morning. 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

work in prayer, because that's exactly what's going to get us through this life. And welcome to My Name King Ange in the morning. Ronald Ngetich, a very good morning to Elijah Kibicho. I see you. So we're talking about the PCA Milele Beach saga. Elijah Kibicho, good morning. Saying, information that I'm getting is that most PCA hospitals are owed over 2 billion shillings by SHA, another 2 billion shillings for school subsidies. If the government pays up, then paying the 700 million shillings will not be a problem. Ronald Ngetich, you've posted something that someone posted on Instagram. Sige Denji actually wrote and said, PCA family, can we just be honest for once? Milele is not struggling because of the economy. It's a beach hotel in Mombasa with no bar and no unmarried

0: couples. Who exactly is the customer? Nobody flies to the coast to drink Fanta and sleep in separate rooms. The neighbors are full at 15K a night because they let everyone in. CP Raphael Jackson saying, manipulation is real. But this is what we did. We left the church. We did not leave God. Wow. Soldier Mondo saying, I'm not religious, but I'm spiritual because I came to realize churches have become a business. That's why I left the church, but I did not leave God. Many churches today spend more time asking for money than preaching. Keith Kipwoich, happy birthday. Habariyako. Kipruto Arab Chek, I'd like to wish you happy birthday. Keith Kipwoich, happy birthday from everyone here on Classic 105 as well. Kevin Crispin saying, when a pastor needs a car, the church contributes. But when a church member needs medical expenses, intervention, we pray about it. Manipulation is fast coming to an end. Paul Banks is saying, giving is good, I agree, but you'll find in the hotel, apart from those benefiting directly in top ranks, those are the ones working there. No congregant is employed when accountability is asked, scriptures are pulled out. Can we please have accountability? It's a very touchy subject because we're in a deeply religious country. But if we don't ask these questions, then who will? PCA, we love you. But I wish you'd have given up a bit more information about the state of the debt, how it got to grow to this level, what the loan was taken for, and why that didn't work. Then your members will say, great, let's do it. Hello.
1: Good morning.
0: Good morning.
1: How are you?
0: I'm fine.
1: Mimi niko tuna swali moja. Hii nikipata jibu nitatoa pesa.
0: Yeah.
1: When all these projects make those crazy profits.
0: Yeah.
1: Bona hatuambi wangi?
0: By the way.
1: Why is it that when the projects are in trouble, hiyo sasa sisi tunakujiwa? Lakini when they make the crazy profits. For example, mimi ni mtu wa pale AIC.
0: Yeah.
1: Alright?
0: Yeah.
1: Pande yetu tuko na radio, tuko na hospitali iko pale Kijabe, tuko na hizo vitu vyote.
0: Yeah.
1: For some reason zinaendelea vizuri. Si ndio?
0: Yes.
1: If they are doing well, that means they are making money.
0: Yeah.
1: Sijawahi sikia kwa siku moja pastor ametuambia kwa kanisa Kijabe imetengeneza 2 billion hii mwaka. Hey. The church inagawiwa.
0: Hapana.
1: Lakini when we get in trouble, tunakuja kuambiwa achia forgiver. You see, if they can answer me that question.
0: Yeah.
1: Where they take the profits.
0: Yeah.
1: But when they make losses, they come to me. I will bail them out.
0: That is a very, very good question.
1: Yes.
0: Thank you very much.
1: Salimia senior teacher
0: hapo. Senior teacher hapo, asante.
1: Okay.
0: Now, does that make sense or doesn't it make sense, mwalimu?
2: Kwanza Kijabe inatengeneza pesa mingi.
0: Why is it when those investments make billions, hamuambi? Now, by the way, please don't get me wrong. I am not against the church. All I want is accountability. All I want is accountability. Because I think PCA would have done so much better to come and say, this is our statement of accounts. This is what messed us up. And this is where we are in this situation. This is what we spent on this. This didn't work. This is what we spent on this. This didn't work. Now, we're in this hole. How can we solve this problem as a family? But until you come and tell your members, look, we messed up here and there and there. How do you expect them to dig into their pockets and raise 700 million? Seriously, how? Please have the final word, huh?

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0: 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With NCBA Insurance.
5: Nairobi Senator Edwin Sifuna has criticized President William Ruto, saying he has failed to uphold the presidency's role as a symbol of national unity. Speaking during the Linda Mwananchi rally in Meru, Sifuna challenged Ruto over his call for youth to respect the office of the president, arguing that respect should be mutual and should begin with the occupant of the office.
6: Wewe, umeleta aibu kubwa ndani ya ofisi ya urais, na hawezi kutulazimisha tukuheshimu. Heshima lazima iende two way. Ukituheshimu, tunakuheshimu. Ukitudharau, tunakudharau.
5: Embakasi East MP Babu Owino has accused President William Ruto's administration of misplaced priorities, questioning the decision to spend billions of shillings on new police uniforms while thousands of students struggle with school fees and youth unemployment persists. Speaking in Meru, Owino claimed 2.5 billion shillings was allocated for the uniforms, arguing the funds could instead support job creation, factories and youth programs.
7: Tuko kwenye safari ya kubadilisha inchi. Hii inchi kijana ambaye amesimama hapa. Hana kazi. Kisha wanachukua 2.5 billion Kenya shillings, wananunua nayo manguo ya polisi. Na hao polisi wenyewe, hata wajaongezewa mshahara.
5: Leaders seeking elective office must present clear programs that allow voters to assess their performance once elected, Interior CS Kipchumba Murkomen has said. Speaking in Uasin Gishu County yesterday, Murkomen criticized opposition leaders for lacking policies, programs and a clear national vision. He particularly criticized young politicians who he said had abandoned serious policy debates in favor of slogans and political theatrics.
8: Wakati Raila alikuwa opposition, alikuwa serious opposition candidate. Wakati kijana wa Malo alikuwa opposition, alikuwa na serious policies. Wakati Mwai Kibaki alikuwa opposition, alikuwa na serious policies. Hakuna opposition imekuwa fukara kwa mambo ya mawazo kama hiyo opposition ya sahi.
5: Nurses in Nyandarua County have intensified calls for urgent dialogue with the county administration to resolve a crippling month-long industrial action. The union representatives stressed that immediate negotiations are vital to address unresolved labor grievances, restore paralyzed healthcare services in public facilities, and find a lasting solution for suffering patients. Police in Eldoret have launched a manhunt for a GSU officer accused of killing his girlfriend following a quarrel at the GSU officer's mess near the Eldoret State Lodge. Police say 45-year-old Doris Murray was drinking with friends when she got into an argument with Constable Nathan Kirua, who allegedly opened fire, killing her instantly. 7 spent cartridges were recovered. The suspect fled and remains at large as police pursue him. A Nepalese head teacher is being credited with saving the lives of 900 pupils after evacuating them just 10 minutes before devastating floods struck. Rajendra Dawadi, a head teacher at a school, said he received 4 warnings about the approaching floods and immediately ordered students to higher ground. At least 794 people have died in the floods. Now you're up to date on Classic 105. I'm Suzanne Kimashia.
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put in the hard work and you say your prayers and be grateful, everything will fall into place. Asante sana for your love. Soldier Mundoro, Cleophas Kange there, very, very good morning to you. Nice to see you. Josphat Kebut. Good morning, Josphat Kebut. Are you keeping well? Chepkendi Kip Evans. Evans Chepkendi Kip. I salute you this morning. Thank you for your company. And Terusa Rapserne, Asante sana for your love. Martin Kithinji is in the building. Eric Kisich, what's going on, big boy? Brian Munene, Karibu Sanangari Dambiri. Kadaya Mahiki, Mambo VP. Very, very good morning to you and welcome to a Feel Good Monday. In a while, Steve Amir, good morning. And Michael Imbigura. Good morning, Michael Imbigura. I hope you're keeping well. Okay, we're going to be talking about everything nice because I've got some great news coming your way in a very, very short while. What am I talking about? We're celebrating Quick Mart's 20th birthday. If you're ready to join in the celebration, maybe their birthday, they're giving away the presents. How, you might ask? Details are on the way as I

0: that is called Nothing Can Break Me Anymore. Sammy Wine on Classic 105. Do you like it?
1: 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King Ungi's anthem on Classic 105.
0: That jam, my God. Some songs can literally kill you. But thank you for choosing my name, King Ungi. It's about time to wind things up. I've had a fabulous feel-good Monday. All thanks to you, and may you be blessed for giving me the opportunity and the honor of your company. So we're going to entrust it to someone who speaks nothing but pure facts. He's on the way next. Right now, don't forget, as you move, your money should move with you. 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

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Tracy Wanjiku Thiong'o, you're celebrating your birthday today. Happy birthday from your mom Lydia and your dad John. 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May you have a wonderful day ahead.

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1: now, Pony. 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
3: As the NASA's strike enters its fifth week today, Deputy President Kithure Kindiki is calling for a speedy resolution on the stalemate. Speaking during an intergovernmental budget and economic council meeting this morning, Deputy Kindiki mandated the Council of Governors and the SRC to address the issues raised by health workers and ensure the resumption of health services.
4: Go out of their way, engage the unions and conclude that process because we don't want disruptions in this sector. And I'm grateful so far. We've done so well. We have not had any disruptions in service delivery.
3: Achieving a resilient and productive population depends on active collaboration between public health institutions and communities. In a statement, Health Principal Secretary Mary Muthoni has called on Kenyans to make wellness a priority through a preventive care, regular checkups, and balanced nutrition. Muthoni reaffirmed the government's commitment to strengthening healthcare services while urging every citizen to support vaccination, maternal and child health, mental wellness, and healthy lifestyles. Ministry of Interior has urged young people to reject criminal activities and being hired as goons, reminding them that their futures are far more valuable. In a statement, the ministry encouraged citizens to channel their energy into legitimate, honest work and provides peace of mind, highlighting ongoing infrastructure developments including housing, modern markets and road projects. Only 17% of Kenyans prefer pharmacies for routine health screening despite their frequent use as healthcare points. A survey by Doctors for Elderly Living found that 80% prefer private hospitals and clinics, while 71% favor public health facilities to get screened. The study also recommends integrating routine screening into workplace wellness programs to improve employee well-being, reduce absenteeism, and support long-term productivity. Interior Principal Secretary Raymond Omolo's Widows Empowerment Program has reached Ruma Kaksingiri Ward in Suba South Constituency, bringing together 500 widows from 13 groups. The women engaged in discussions on empowerment, shared experience and encouraged one another on improving their livelihoods. The initiative spearheaded by Victor Yugi seeks to support widows towards greater independence, dignity and better opportunities for themselves and their families. Now you're up to date on Classic 105. I'm Mark Gitao.
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0: But that was the answer for today's connection. Asanteni sana to everyone who participated. I want us to get into the heat. It is a chilly Monday morning, so we have to kill all those bands together. And of course, we're killing them with some good times and great hits. Yes, it is a Monday. It is cold. JCJ, Ariana Grande, Nicki Minaj will be playing next with Bam Bang. Later on, we'll get a hit from Akon and Michael Jackson right here on Classic 105.
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0: A golden collaboration, Spice, Sean Paul and Shaggy on a hit that they just proved why they are the best. It is Go Down Day on Classic 105, Good Times and Great Hits. I'm Imelda Butio. Welcome to a brand new week. If you're just tuning in, happy Monday to you. I don't know if it's a happy one because it is a cold Monday morning. I know most of us are wrapped up in our jackets. Wengine tuko kwa blanketi. But that song is basically the mood for today, if not the mood for the entire week. I'm going to keep the music coming in hot enough to warm you up. I'll be keeping that Caribbean energy going on with Damian Marley, who'll be playing next. Later on, we'll be singing along to Bridget Blue, Niwewe, on Classic 105.
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0: That is Major Lazer, DJ Mafurisa, Nasty C with Particular, right here on your station of Good Times and Great Hits Classic 105. I'm Imelda Batio. And DJ Mafurisa, the one you just had on that hit, is going to be in Nairobi this weekend. Yes, he'll be here for what is shaping up to be a seriously night out. I know it is Monday. I know most of you are thinking about work, thinking about bills. Of course, we are ending August today. You're thinking about getting through this week, but you can also, you know, have something to look forward to. It doesn't hurt. It is actually something that makes you excited about going through your day when you have something to look forward to. So maybe this is the week you actually make the weekend plans as early as now. You don't have to wait until Friday. Unaanza kuuliza watu, what are we doing this weekend? Now, the 5th of September at Uhuru Gardens, we'll be having DJ Mafurisa. Fali Pupa will be there. We'll have Kamom Fale, Tango Supreme, Ice, and DJ John Falme to keep the party going all night long. So get your ticket right now at ticketyetu.com. 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
7: The clinical officers' strike has entered its 43rd day with no clear sign of an end. Kenya Union of Clinical Officers chairperson Peterson Washira says the implementation of the CBA remains a key demand, with 37 of the 47 counties having sent an argument, but only two having begun implementing it. Meanwhile, UHC workers are still awaiting absorption on permanent and pensionable terms, despite a presidential directive issued last week giving the process 1 week. Governors have called on striking nurses to return to work as negotiations over their grievances continue. Council of Governors Chairperson Ahmed Abdullahi maintains that the strike is illegal and has directed governors to take action against nurses who have defied court orders directing them to resume work. The nurses have been on strike for 5 weeks, demanding the implementation of the CBA, clear promotion and career progression pathways, and resolution of issues surrounding the employment of UHC workers, among other grievances.
8: The position we've taken at Council is that every governor and their public service board deals with the issue of not responding to the court orders in accordance with established HR procedures. So the next complaint we'll be dealing with is people have gotten fired.
7: Linda Monanchi's Edwin Sifuna has pushed to restore constitutionalism, the rule of law, and respect for the Bill of Rights is timely and resonates with many Kenyans. Governance expert Oscar Bonio says reported human rights violations under the current administration give the opposition grounds to challenge the government and its record. He adds that the agenda is likely to resonate with Gen Z, who took to the streets in 2024 demanding accountability.
9: That resonates very well, I think, with the youth, with parents, considering our experiences of the Gen Z riots and up now. He's challenging the human rights record of the president. That is basically what it is.
7: As Kenya braces for potentially heavy October to December winds, memories of the deadly floods that swept through Nairobi in March are still fresh for families in Mathare. Among those living with scars is Anne Wanjiku, who lost her husband after he was swept away while helping residents cross flood waters. Now with another rainy season approaching, Wanjiku wants the government to act before the waters rise again.
10: Sana mkokoteni plus mwenye kubebwa wakankote kwa hiyo maji. Tukijaribu kumuokoa, ameenda, akaenda.
7: Feeling healthy is the biggest barrier to routine health screening, according to a survey by Doctor for Healthy Living. 72% of Kenyans who had not undergone a health check in the past 12 months said they felt healthy, while 18% cited lack of time, 12% blamed inconvenient timing, and 10% cited cost. The findings show many Kenyans seek screening only when sick. Women also recorded higher awareness and screening rates than men.
11: If you have people who are more obese, if you have people who are smoking, you find that they will develop what we call insulin resistance in their bodies. And with that, they develop high blood pressure, they develop diabetes, they develop high cholesterol.
7: 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I'm Mark Gitao.
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0: Right, it is 11 o'clock and this cold Monday needs some good times and great hits to keep us all warm, and that is what I have for you in this hour. And also going to be getting into something really interesting, faith and business. I want to know, can

0: MKTO and its own classic 105. See our namesake right there. Great, good times and great hits. And I am the golden voice, God's beloved, children love. It's 20 minutes past 7 p.m. and a good evening to you. Welcome to Classic Nights. In a little while, going to be putting you into a song by a gentleman. His name, I have not had anyone with a name that is this particular guy's name like in years. You know those type of names that when you heard, you knew mainly guys who were born like in the 60s, in the 70s. He happens to have one of those names, but is born like in the 90s. I'm like, bro, who gave you that name? He's going to be coming through, and let me tell you, there's a time where we had a debate about to pronounce his name, but once he comes through, trust me, you will know that song. It's going to be in literally in the next 4 minutes. Oh, let's wait at like 10 minutes. But right now, though, we're doing a recap from this morning's conversation with Maina and Kingangi. And let me just say, as a former PCA member, Maina, me and you need to have a conversation. Have a listen to this.
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2: this one we cannot avoid, because it's been raging literally for a full week,
3: Rasma.
2: And a lot of people are just keeping quiet, and I can understand why they're keeping quiet, but is it right? If you're familiar with this, we need to have a conversation.
3: You know the people who keep on complaining, he can't stop PC, January, February, people keep on complaining, PCA, not PCA. We are emulating God. We want to be like God, who is a giver. So we are like our Father, the giver, when we give back. So don't give complaining. This is says, this is what, this is the other, tena walisema nini, tena wakasema nini. Then you're complaining, and you offer, then it's rejectable. Don't give reluctantly, add a compassion, mana umesukumwa. For God loves a cheerful giver. When you give, you may be poor, yet you want to give.
4: Kanisa mutaratara.
2: No, it's all about Milelebit. You've been following the saga. And I understand giving is good. Don't get me wrong. The hotel is choking under a 700 million shilling loan. So what has happened is the church has asked its members to contribute towards repaying that loan. And I told you earlier, it's not that giving is bad. But if you're not going to ask some questions, then we're being hypocritical.
4: PCEA.
2: And it's a major church. It's a mainstream church. And I've got all the respect in the world for PCEA. I just feel, personally, you made a misstep here in asking your faithful to pay off this loan.
4: Abana.
2: Abana, Aji.
4: You know, when you're giving,

0: giving to the Lord. And God loves a cheerful giver. Amuta saidia kanisa?
1: What? How does the hotel run? Where did this money go to? That's the question I'm asking. Wouldn't you ask that question? If Martin Kafafa came and said,
0: yeah,
1: we've got a loan of 2 billion shillings,
0: mm-hmm,
1: please let us all contribute.
0: Kama sisi.
1: Yes. To repay this loan. Would you?
0: Si atakata kwa mshahara, yeye hata ataniuliza.
1: You see? And that is a problem, but this is not. Now, do not get me wrong. PCA, I've got maximum respect for you and I love you. And I love the Lord and everyone knows that. I just see a point of discussion here.
0: Are you saying you cannot bail out even your pastor? Akiwa kwa shida.
1: What is bailout? It depends on what you're talking about. Airtime, I can send him airtime.
0: Apana.
1: Eh.
0: He project.
1: Akona deni ya 6 million.
0: Yes. Pastor. Mwenyu. Wako. Spiritual father. You know, we need to talk about these things now.
1: It's an important conversation you need to have. I personally, let me tell you who you're talking to.
0: Yeah.
1: I'm a person.
0: Yeah.
1: Who does not believe in giving 10% of my money to the church. I don't believe in that.
0: You don't give tithe?
1: Nope, I tithe in another way.
0: How?
1: I do God's work myself elsewhere in many places.
0: Kunulea watu muzinga siyo.
1: No, apana. If I give you my bill for school fees every month, utastuka.
0: Yo na unajua unalipa hiyo.
1: That is tithing. You're doing God's work. I just do not trust any institution with 10%
0: of your money,
1: of my income.
0: Okay, now
1: I don't even goddamn trust the government with 1.5% of my money.
0: Now, Houston, we have a problem here. Tuko na shida. Can we help the church? Let's help the church.
1: If you're a PCA member, I want to hear from you. Are you going to bail out your church?
0: Tuko na shida. Tusaidie kanisa. And God loves a cheerful giver. Kiao.
1: Hey.
0: Munataka hotel ichukuliwe?
1: No, how do we
0: kwa disco hapo?
1: Hold on. Where was this 1 billion they took? Where was it used?
0: Tulitengeneza na uliona ilitengeneza.
1: Ilitengeneza nini? Milele.
0: Ilitengeneza hizo.
1: By the way, Milele existed before then. It was called.
0: It was Milele bado.
1: No, it was not Milele. Giriama Beach Hotel. It was called Giriama. So since they used the money to buy Giriama Hotel, how was that? Why wasn't Milele being run like White Sands?
0: Now you connect to White Sands.
1: Yes. Where was it run to the same standards as White Sands? No, even if you follow the church, you just don't follow blindly. You've got to ask a few questions. And as the shepherds in the church, you need to answer these questions. You don't just say give without saying, these are the accounts. This is what happened. This is why we messed up. What did you do? Then your members can say, fair enough, that makes sense. I'll give you some money.
0: Bottom line, tuko na shida hapa. Are you going to allow someone else aeke pombe kwa hiyo bar na ni ya kanisa? Are we going to bail out the church?
1: Are you
0: bail out Milele?
1: Are you going to send the money?
0: Tutachanga.
1: You'll send the money?
0: Tutachanga, eh.
1: Because this is one conversation we can't afford not to have. Because it touches on everything. And to me, belief begins with accountability. And I'm not saying they're not accountable. I'm just saying they've not explained themselves, the hierarchy. You've not said, we took this 1 billion to buy Giriama Beach. And we bought and renamed it Milele. And it is a conclave for the holy. And I agree with all that. But show us how this 1 billion shillings was spent in terms of running the hotel. What was wrong? Was there an incompetent manager? Is it marketing that was a problem? So you see, so your members understand and they say, actually, I can contribute to marketing and take it off your bill. I, as minor, can give you free marketing. I can. If you tell me this is how the money was spent. You too.
0: The bottom line to Konashida. Already we have a problem at hand.
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0: the beautiful sounds here from Given, but then his name is spelled as Give On. He only like Give You On, but then it's pronounced as Given. That's British, man. That's how it's done over there. It's at exactly 28 minutes to 8 p.m. at its own Classic 105. Good times and great hits. I am the Golden Voice. God's beloved children, love, and good evening to you. Welcome to the last day of August. Let me tell you, on the last day of August, there's so much more that we can look forward to. Like, can you imagine tomorrow is a fresh start? Like a whole bunch of brand new things coming your way? So that's the type of energy that you want to be getting into September with. Because, you know, once we get into September, how December just ingers, it's such a mystery to many of us. Like, you go to sleep, you wake up one morning, we're in December. But anyway, let's get a recap from what happened this morning with Maina and Kingangi. Let me tell you, one of the things you will get to love about Mwalimu Kingangi is this brother man is just absolute hilarious. Listen to this.
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2: It's a French saying. Itema, yitia kubozwa.
3: I say that again.
2: Itema, yitia kubozwa.
3: What does that mean?
2: Maini inanyongeaga, inakunyonga juu kuzauruliwa. Maini is liver.
3: Yes.
2: You know that liver, eh? I'm talking about sifuna.
3: Hey.
2: Do you see sifuna?
3: Ilmeru.
2: Ilmeru. Ngoja hapo. Frida Onduso. There is a lady called Frida Onduso. Umesikia ukawimba ameimba. Na Frida tunakutafuta.
3: Uh-huh.
2: Ameimba ya sifuna.
3: Ya sifuna.
2: Ame remix ile.
3: You know, don't underestimate that young man.
2: Wajua na mudharau because ana pesa na ni senator. Itema.
3: Uh-huh.
2: Iti ya kubotuya.
3: Underestimate that guy at your own peril. It is called who?
2: Eh?
3: That was a French saying.
2: Itema.
3: Eh.
2: Iti ya kubotuya.
3: Uh-huh.

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0: So some few years ago, when I was working at our sister station over here, in fact, I used to have a show at this time at the sister station, I was interviewing Kolo, who is Nyashinski's like boy. So Kolo is the one who actually told me, yo, by the way, you know that Nyashinski's a pastor's kid. I went, whoa, whoa, whoa, whoa, what? Nyashinski is a pastor's kid? I was like, yeah. Because you didn't know? I'm like, no, me, I did. And then it made sense. I'm like, when you actually listen to Nyashinski's lyrics, a couple of times you'll hear him like reference Bible and stuff like that. Oh, look at them. Turn up a child in the way they should grow. In the end, they'll have dreadlocks and become Nyashinski. That is a top-tier dad joke right there. I am the Golden Voice, God's beloved, Chiron Lovo. And a happy, happy Monday to you. Welcome to Classic Nights. And this is Classic 105, good times and great hits. And of course, we're doing a recap from this morning's conversation with Maina and Kingangi. And let me tell you today, I was just like, just leave the PCA alone. The PCA was just chilling, asking for offering, but no. Maina and Kingangi just had to drag them into a conversation this morning. Have a listen to it.
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2: We're talking about the PCA Milele Beach Hotel saga. PCA have asked their members to come together and pay off this 700 million shilling bill, loan that they've got with National Bank of Kenya. The disputed debt originated from a loan. Actually, this is a real story. The disputed debt originated from a loan facility secured to finance the construction of luxury apartments and the expansion of the chest-based property. The project was affected by delays and disruptions dating back to the 2007 post-election violence. The loan balance was varied over the years, with earlier figures putting the outstanding amount between 727 and 764 million before rising to about 811 million.
3: Hey.
2: They said you must give. You're a member of PCA.
3: You know the people who keep on complaining, you can't say PCA, naitisha, January letter, February letter, wanatoki. People keep on complaining, PCA, not PCA. We are emulating God. We want to be like God, who is a giver. So we are like our father, the giver, when we give back. So don't give complaining. This is the other. Then you're complaining. And your offer then is rejectable. Don't give reluctantly, out of compassion. Mana umesukumwa. For God loves a cheerful giver.
2: Incredible. And I understand we are a very, very religious country, especially of the Christian faith. However, you're not seeing that there needs to be a few more lines of explanation given. David Ogeto of Flowers saying, tithe and offerings belong to God. A true church would use the resources entrusted to it to spread the everlasting gospel, not to build businesses for the benefit of a few while the needy continue to struggle. Wow, you're getting controversial. Jennifer Kanyiri is saying, what is lacking in the Milele Beach Hotel saga is accountability, of which the leaders in the foundation are not ready to do. Instead, they're telling people that God loves a cheerful giver. Today's congregation is wiser. Philip Madekio saying, if you can't measure the performance of something, why do it in the first place? These congregants are being taken for granted. Accountability is key. Kevin Crispin is saying, millennials are the last generation that pastors will benefit from without accountability. Wanze kutafuta side hustle. The generation afterwards is questioning everything, including the Bible verses they keep reciting and the logic behind it. It's crazy. But I want us to stay with this thing of being told, bail out your church. And I need to hear what you've got to say about it. Hello?
4: There's something that has been going on out here for the longest time ever, but there's that fear of talking about it because of people not wanting to be looked at in a certain way or reprimanded. Mm. But this thing is religious manipulation.
2: Yeah.
4: We get manipulated religiously in the name of, if we do this, God will do that.
2: Yeah.
4: God will punish us. God will not bless us if you don't give to the church. People don't know that the church is not an institution.
2: Yeah.
4: The church is not actually a building. You are the church as a person.
2: That is true.
4: The moment we wake up, once you see it, you cannot unsee it. When we open our eyes and are able to look at it from that perspective, you will not find yourself getting manipulated by the church. Because come on, if the church mishandles its affairs, why do I have to come in and now clean up after you?
2: That's a very good question and a valid one.
4: So it just doesn't make sense, because what they're doing now is manipulating the members using religion, and the members will find themselves bowing down to this pressure because they don't want to get the repercussions out of it, simply because they refuse to open their eyes.
2: Yeah.
4: That is just it for me. So the moment you open your eyes and just look at it, that you don't have to go to a certain building that is located somewhere and now say that you are in a church. The moment you acknowledge that you yourself are the church is Christ consciousness is the awakening. And once you see it from that perspective, you'll never find yourself going to give someone your money in the name of it's going to bless some other person. If I want to bless someone, I'll go to the streets, cook some food, give someone out there.
2: Amen.
4: I have done God's work.
2: Amen.
4: I don't have to bring it to the pastor and say, "Pastor, go feed the poor." That is religious manipulation, and it doesn't. It has been going on for so long, and it's high time we talk about it.
2: Thank you.
4: Yeah.
2: Thank you. Jesus said, and I quote, "The kingdom of God is within you." Am I wrong?
5: You are right.
2: Thank you.
5: But also, the same scriptures in Asema, God loves a cheerful, underline the word cheerful, giver.
2: That is you giving to raise the consciousness of people around you. Now, we are a very religious country. Very. Our leaders go and kneel down and cry tears completely in front of us. The church is still extremely important to the state because of its followers. But then, at what point do you say, hold on, how was this money spent?

0: name of Flavor, and it's called Game Changer, aka DK, and its own classic 105, good times and great hits. I am the golden voice, God's beloved, Chidon Glover, and a good evening to you. It's only 6 minutes to 8 p.m. We're just about to get into our Game Family Genius in just a little while, but let's do a final recap from this morning's conversation with Minor and Kingangi.
1: I don't know which event ilikuwa Uhuru Gardens over the weekend.
2: It was called Most Wanted.
1: Hi. Wait.
2: It's called Most Wanted.
1: Majenzi.
2: Kabisa.
1: Unajua walianza kuingia 6 a.m.
2: What do you mean?
1: I don't know any of those artists alikuwa naimba huko.
2: It was an amapiano night.
1: Huh.
2: Yes.
1: Wait.
2: And right next door was Red Sun. Huh? Two totally different generations.
1: Yes. Here totally sold out here.
2: Hey. Yeah, ilikuwa it was called Most Wanted. Sasa, it was an amapiano experience.
1: Yani,
2: ina Joe Mushiri. Eh, yeah, Joe.
1: Ina Joe Mushiri, eh. Ndio unasikia Mungu anafaa kungoja. Sasa akuje hii weekend. Wajua ndio wiki ya Rema Fest. Sasa after hizo madhambi zote, sasa watu waende Rema Fest because
2: ile dhambi zilikuwa huko.
1: Let me tell you my. Ai, hapana. Hii wiki to prepare kwa Rema Fest because hapana.
2: Ile madhambi ilikuwa Uhuru Gardens.
1: Hai. Na millennials wako pale na Red Sun.
2: The Red Sun.
1: Lakini utu to the young people.
2: Most Wanted was just fire bin fire.
1: You know those musicians?
2: Oh, one completely.
1: Huh?
2: Completely.
1: Na wavai nguo mingi sana.
2: Eh? You had to say that, eh?
1: Aye, tunende tuombewe Rema Fest. Stephen Martin.

0: biggest morning conversations.
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3: Oh, another beautiful evening right here on Classic Nights. And in this hour, it is time for us to play Family Genius. Whoa! Let me tell you, we have now gotten on to the second week of this game. We started this about two Fridays ago and nobody's getting it right yet. So I've got three questions here. The number is 0711046105. I want to crown you as Family Genius. So call me and let's play the game. You know the answers. 0711046105. We are playing Family Genius. Right now, here's Victoria Monet featuring Usher in SOS. Good evening.
4: Oh.

0: Man, let me tell you, like in 2010, Chantel was releasing songs every other week, man, and we were dancing up to them. Before Rihanna was, there was Chantel. She's actually Barbadian, from the same country that Rihanna comes from. And so, you know, this is the girl that paved the way, and in some strange, weird way. They low-key resemble, like, in a weird way, especially, like, from the nose going down. That's a weird thing to notice about people resembling, though. It is 7 minutes past 8 p.m. and it's on Classic 105. Good times and great hits. I am the golden voice, God's beloved, Chiron Glovu, and a good evening to you. It's the final day of August. And on this final day, I believe that somebody is going to walk away with the crown of family genius. So this is how we play it. I've got three questions here for you. Very easy questions. Questions that are grade 4, class 4, you know, like an under 10, under 7 would know. And so these answers are very simple. If you're one of those CBC parents, you're helping them out with it. If you're an Elba sibling, you know these things, Bana. These are very simple. 0711-046-105. I ask you these questions. And by the power vested in me by Jesus Christ and Classic 105, I crown you family genius if you get them all correct. The thing here is you have to get all three correct. And these particular questions, we've been doing this now, almost now, we've done it two Fridays, like Friday to Friday, so like about a week. And so I believe this is the day we're going to have somebody who's going to take this crown and own it for themselves. 0711-046-105. We are playing Family Genius, and you are the one I'm looking for. Call me. Classic 105, hello.
1: Hello.
0: Hi, who am I speaking to?
1: You're speaking to Daniel.
0: Yes, Daniel, you think you've got what it takes to finally break the tie and walk away with the crown of Family Genius?
1: Yes.
0: Okay, question number one. Which animal can easily walk up the stairs but struggles walking downstairs?
1: A cow.
0: Question number two. A snail can have thousands of tiny teeth. True or false?
1: True.
0: What can sometimes fall from the sky besides rain and snow?
1: Let's say small rain, icy pebbles.
0: The small what?
1: Rain, icy pebbles.
0: Uh-huh, interesting. So how many do you think you got, my guy?
1: Let me say
0: three. You were close. You only managed to get two out of three. But so far, you're one of the highest because guys have been chasing on that zero. So well done.
1: Thank you so much.
0: I may not crown you family genius today, but I can well done, such a good boy.
1: Yeah.
0: Have a good one, okay, brother, man.
1: Thank you.
0: Oh, that is so good, man. That's the closest we've gotten so far. 0711-046-105. We are playing Family Genius. Hit me up. You can answer these questions. They are easy.

0: It's Joan Legend and Thawere. She actually never says like Saweetie. She always says Thawere. And it's All She Wanna Do, and it's at 17 minutes past 8 p.m. And it's on Classic 105, Good Times and Great Hits. I am the Golden Voice, God's Beloved, Chiron Lovo. And a good evening to you. And welcome to the final day of August. That means that there are certain things that have to be staying behind this month. We cannot be crossing into the next month with some bad energy. There's some things we have to leave behind. One of the things I was hoping we're going to be leaving behind is these particular questions on Family Genius. But it seems you have said for this particular one, we carry it forward as we begin the Ember months. So on 0711 046 105, we are playing Family Genius. So the Family Genius is a very simple game, and it works like this. I've got a set of three questions over here that I get to ask you. You've got a brain given to you by the Almighty God that you can use and answer these questions in a genius way. So all you gotta do is call me up on 0711 046 105 and answer these questions. You get all three of them correctly, the crown is yours. You don't, guess what? Me and Jesus keep it. 0711 046 105. Classic 105. Good evening.
1: Good evening.
0: Hi, who am I speaking?